It's WFUV New York. Wherever you are, we'll be there with you.

0: in Sucked Out with by Super Drag on WFUV. I'm Sam Sumter. It is September 9th, which means you have 5 days left to apply to join WFUV's Community Advisory Board. 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
0: And for some Fen Lily now, her album Win Win is out on October 23rd. She also, for the record, has a relatively new podcast called Mount Crushmore that has had guests including Medium Build. So worth checking out to learn more about her and other artists. This is a song from Win Win. It's Uh-huh on FU.

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Mountjoy, coming to Madison Square Garden next week on the 17th. Big Thief before that in words. Here's new music from Vince Staples on FUV. It's Cotton.

Oh yeah, new from Steve Lacy, PJ Harvey before that, Down by the Water. This is from 1983, if you were ever wondering what happened to David Bowie's Major Tom, perhaps this offers an answer. This is Peter Schilling, German artist, with Major Tom coming home.

Paul Simon, Julio, and a group of kids hanging out, maybe playing a little stickball, punch ball, whatever it might have been, in Queens, where he grew up. It's Dennis Elsis. This is the latest from Casey Musgraves, Mexico Honey.

Sonic Youth on this Thursday night with me, George Evans, hanging with you at member-supported WFUV. Coming up this hour, a bunch of songs that I have just been so crazy hot about. Like, really excited and playing over and over again. I'm going to share one of them with you right now. This band that's currently hanging in Chicago, Slowpoke, making a brand new album that'll be out in a week or so. And it's called Melody. And this song has just been stuck in my head. And I'm really, really loving it. This is new music from Slowpoke. It's called Better Man on FUV.

I got Penny. There comes a time in a